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Kuseni 4 minutes after 2. Number 5. August 2026.

That is Dr. Malinga for you, yet for Salelu Tan. 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Yes, big spring, man. It was also I'm getting spring, eh? Yeah, on September, I'm getting spring. It's Pelop Singa, Pelama Casa, Pelama Flu, man, yeah. Elfuselutando Sando Sami, Elfuselutando my Dali, Elfuselutando Mamas, Elfuselutando Babas, when Okulunga Kulu, this was a Nanga Kotwa, Nakulunga Kulu. Yeah, I'm just like I'm done. This was an Okulma Kulu, yes. Yeah. We young among this was an Banazi, Menes Bursi Kulmel, yeah. I'm done to this was an Okulma Kulu, no more tune to a bonus in Scanty, Mount Tulanje, Zungo, never Mount Tulanje, yeah. I'm doubling the confession, yes. There is that moment. There is that way you go to Muntumente, a confess, a jail, which has got the gas. He has you to clean his lip. Yeah. Who has a local man? When a who's the Shabani Khan? Don't do that. Yeah, right. Before it, Michelle, I think Nanking Alapago, Tapoam, yo, Watapoam, Connie, Gwenza, Luton, Gibbons, I think Yau Zama, Yau Vula, I went Anga, Zimuga, and Moya, go to Stumzin, here, Ingomayake, Icona, Ingomaga, going Villain Putume, Negiona, Mbuye, Sipege, Mix, Yaban Besfazane, Gwin Yangayabo, in special, Shambunazu Kualingan, Hotel Telege, Ingoma, Katepisom Taunge, Noma, Yipi, Gushoga. 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
1: What's this?
2: 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Oh! Stay tuned. The sound of choice of KZN Capital.
3: Shoshonganes. 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

0: 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I'm your boy King Shampoonizer. 612 minutes ukuthi ke mina nawe sihlukane. 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

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I'm your boy, King Champonizer. It is my time. So say goodbye. I'll see you on Friday, baby. 12 to 3 again. Sibuye sizokwenza in your trouble, no stress. Yeah, ungakhohlwa. Yeah, so besikhona. 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WhatsApp ngiyakuthembisa. I promise you. On Friday, we have a party. On Friday, we have a date. On Friday, we have a meeting, baby. 12 to 3. 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
1: I must inform you if you are not aware, coalitions are the future of our country. Watch the space after the 4th of November this year. You are going to see in the province of KwaZulu-Natal, even in the country, most of the municipalities, they will be governed by coalitions government. This is not, in fact, a one-party answer to our province's problems. This is a festival of ideas, different parties, different histories, different instincts, sitting at one table building one province.
0: Ngiziphethe ezaleli hora mlaleli ngokunikeza kudaba ukuthi uhambe kahle umcimbi wokubungazwa nokuvulwa ke ngokusemthethweni kwesibhedlela iKing iNyabela eMiddelburg eMpumalanga osukwini laizolo. 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
2: This hospital is what we mean by comprehensive healthcare service. Healthcare is not just about calling for an ambulance. It's not just for calling an ambulance when people are sick. It is not about fetching amapilisi every month at the clinic or going to the emergency ward if there has been an accident. Comprehensive healthcare. It's about walking alongside our people through every season of their lives. It is about supporting a mother with antenatal care as she prepares to bring new life into the world and ensuring that she delivers safely and that both mother and baby get the support they need.
0: Angiphumeke emlaleli kodwa ngaphamba ngiphumeke ngikukhumbuze kudaba esithi lona obeluphezulu ke kuleli hora ishiya abaningi bethukile izinguquko kwezobuholi obuphezulu eqenjini lomkhonto wesizwe 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
8: 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Starting

0: Alright, so when I get my good jing, apparently we'll pull some sega. Then it's time to sing bingy. Let's come together. We shall always send a breakfast choice. Next time, let's start with them shines. Put some message to the good thing. I'm busy because of the Zulu. Semigan Janige, also we need Lanam Shan, Jesse Palapis, Kalate, we lend them doesn't do some goma shoe. Pine down, the church, Amazon, she said, 16 or 22. Can them Jesus court, the Panagay, go and dab them show up here, 18 or 22. A giant castle, 7 or 19, or 9 or 25. A Cockstead, 7 no 20, Mnambi Lady Smith 8 no 23, Makati 16 no 24, Emu River 7 no 21, Isiapisi Newcastle 7 no 22, Kandige Port Chapstein 16 no 24, Richards Bay 18 no 25, Richmond 8 no 25, bese kuthi St Lucia 18 no 24, Lundo Mahlekihleki 11 no 26, Underberg 6 no 19, ngiyabanda ke manje ekseni, kanti Fryhead 9 no 24. 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
1: the best music
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1: Siatana.
0: Satana Galook and Galagos of Panago Pobo, Umek, Umek, Bola Bishagam Nandiga, Betty. Baby, I'm scared of you. Mabu is exceni sick being a young lady. It's 18 minutes after 6. It's proud moment Wednesday. We start when I'm trying. 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

0: Ulalela umkhondlovu 107.6 FM, the sound of choice of KZN Capital.
1: And of course, I'm not a parent. I'm going to go to the house. I'm MSA. I'm but again, Nami Assoles and Kosiam Namangeg.
2: Assoles on the bone.
1: Namangeg.
2: Nami Nina.
1: 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I'm a shoe pegging. Exactly.
2: Friends for friends. 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You know. It's 23 minutes past 6. It's Katim Lalil. When I'm going to go to Vuga, Vuga and Jay, Mumama Teg and then Ubale Isibusis was up.
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2: na Nah. We saw this
0: it's
2: one.
0: It's like we saw this coming.
1: God, the cyborg.
2: It was a matter of time.
0: Exactly. One way or the other, it was going to come.
2: But the question is, abekho yini abantu abakrashekayo in the process?

0: Yeah.
1: 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Obamhlophe la kade sevele kwazi ukuthi uyena first player FDP president. So wasese yakhishwa
0: sokufaka ukuthi. Also now is he okay with that ngoba thina singaba nenkinga ukuthi uphumile kanti yena. He's actually okay with that ngoba khumbula ukuthi usay leader kwi National Assembly.
1: Yeah.
0: You know,
1: parliament.
0: So usaqhubeka usay leader but le kaDuduzane is he there on merit ngokuthi bayambona ukucala umuntu uyashaya isipani ufanele noma he's there ngokwenepotism because it looks like nepotism if the final says
2: does he even have interest in these things or it's just the thing of because khona uzophatha ifala kini.
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0: 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Over a man as a jail. Over a man that was arrested for irape nokubulala.
2: And she sacrificed
0: over a Facebook rapist.
2: Yizo.
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1: 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So it's going to be definitely a good day. 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
0: is where you must be celebrated as a woman. 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
1: well. 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That is the matter of the truth. Anyway.
0: Okay, holy Monday. All right, siya ku long weekend. 4 minutes to 7. 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
2: Hayi, uneyidingo sebhalithu akasona isigebengu. 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

0: 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How many days is that?
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0: Oh God.
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0: jay. Oh my God.
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1: 28:07 is Katsu Sendim Lalega 5 August 2026. 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
0: we said oh into zethukele zama oyster nkosi yami awuthi mawidla uthi ngathi udle ngathi uyayiphuza
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1: 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It is National Work Like a Dog Day namhlanje. National Work Like a Dog. It recognizes an individual with intense, tireless work ethic, basically, you know.
2: Bazenza esikhatheni samanje bazenzela ithini?
1: Yes,
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1: You guys are not the cup of tea that we want.
0: Kona sometimes I said co-parenting
1: 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Cuz you do know how it feels. Hey, ehle somoya umuntu esifazane wena. 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
1: akubiyanga
0: uzokutshela thena ukakubona okuningi
1: yes but I may be young but I know what I want and I'm able to think for myself and I know how I feel. So sometimes iminyaka ingeni I just know what I want and what and how I feel. But anyway, as come guys ngene kwi-co-parenting.
2: Okay, khona umbuzo engifuna ukuba nawo. 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
2: Hey, yiphi indawo is safe? That statistically, hey, yiphi indawo is safe esontweni naseclubini?
1: Hayi, ama statistics kuthi isonto. But I don't think it is.
2: It is safe, right? Yeah. It's safe. Basesontweni naseclubini. Okay. 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
1: Ukuhamba emini is safe ukuthi uhambe
2: 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Abadlo ngabantu besifana South Africa, right? 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
1: Ongadakiwe.
2: Then why
1: are we doing this?
2: Wait. Then why wena would you put yourself as risk to a point ukuthi ugqoke into ecishe veza ama private parts akho and then uye lapho bese ukuthi lawo safe khona ugqoke ukhave wonke umzimba?
1: Because you're respecting the place. You're respecting indawo kaNkuluNkulu.
0: Alright, ase kwi-co-parenting guys.
1: Okay.
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0: No matter how I'm planning, at the end of the day, finance work about my emotions. It's still an alien and interfere with Sunga cool with the more sense and listen to this. So, over and I mean, and now in a maringa, the coolest and eyes of Baranjan. We are to lay. The coolest and I ain't to me cooler, and as bonus tunes, so to be present, ain't gun and Zai, and as bonus thing. 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
0: 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Also, I expect the same from my work, not to just introduce
1: so, again. So, introduce to different
2: partners. Even though
0: it makes it okay, you think I'm not cooling, I'm not cooling, I'm not cooling.
2: Even emotionally, I feel like it creates emotional imbalance. Exactly. 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
0: Yes.
2: You know, because you get attached nalo muntu ngenhloso yokuthi ngifuna ukumthanda sizwane ngoba uthanda ubaba noma uthanda uma and then the next thing they're gone, you know.
0: Yeah.
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0: 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But it's summertime. 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
1: Spring is a job.
0: Wait, ma, it's a job, man.
1: Anyways, let's click on the button. 8 minutes to sell. We're going to show you how to make a quarter past eight. So, we're going to guest here to a poet. So, we're going to go by
0: Lupis.
1: Yes, Lupis. Because, Sammy, let's go back to the phone. I'm going to comment on Facebook. We're going to go back to hashtag Sandela Breakfast Show with the Prince of the Airwaves. Dana, and I know Sandy is a goofy superstar. And go to a weekend special. Dalama weekend. General knowledge question. 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Athi Simi, we were here. 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
0: Ncamsile Florida, uthi hashtag Sondela Breakfast Show noStandard 901ndiswa. 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
4: He's really preparing someone from within the family to succeed him. I also think this is not new. You know, my sense is that Zuma has been working on this over a long time. You'd remember that even when Duduzani Zuma was trying to start his own party, you know, there was speculation, and I think not only speculation, but there was a sort of fragmented, fractured relationship that he enjoyed with his dad. But Jacob Zuma did not give up. And, you know, we know that Zuma is a chess player. So I think this has long been coming, and ultimately it's the consolidation of power, it's the concentration of power. It's a kind of Machiavellian approach, you know, keep those you trust close to you, keep power within the family, it seems.
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0: laphayana uSimi kumsakazo wakho mgungundlovu FM. 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
0: The minute you clear your throat in my family, someone already has a

0: Theory. You've caught the winter bug. No, that's definitely the dust. You've been sleeping with the fan on. H, it's those cold drinks. Wow, guys, can I at least finish sniffing? If thick mucus or phlegm has you feeling blocked up, skip the theories and reach for a Mucus 600. It tastes great and only needs to be taken once a day to help loosen and clear thick mucus fast. Then, when your nose is back to doing what it does best, tell us what you think South Africa's best smell is on our socials. A Mucus 600 is a Schedule 1 medicine. Always read the label, patient information leaflets, ask your pharmacist for advice. Also, medicine with a conscience.
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Shoja lagi umali eta 9 minutes to 10 107.6 FM, the sound of choice of KZN Capital Uchimsoro Ganti. Hey, Shoja Luti, no mingi na mali got young tanda. We started off our triple play with Malini Ingomage ABT. So prepare that was followed by Mtutuzi Ngube Iskini. 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Otherwise, mabusa na kuvulo msagazo. 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
1: 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Gunotabela, I was so hoping ukuthi WhatsApp wethu yasebenza because I was looking forward ukuthi ke ngizwe ukuthi abanye abazali bazizwa kanjani ngalento lena engifuna ukuthi ke sikhulume ngayo namhlanje. 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

0: Alright, girls, salalele mkungundlovana 7.6 FM, the sound of choice of KZN and Capital Zahara, incwadi encane, uhambisana no Gregory, uGregory. 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
0: Alright, ke mangabe ke sesibheka isikhathi, it has gone to 9 minutes after 11, 107.6 FM, the sound of choice of KZN Capital. So mnalaleli mangabe ke usandokuvula umsakazo wa

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It's 11 minutes after 11, 107.6 FM, the sound of choice of KZN Capital. Sizoxoxisana ke manje nonceba somtshele from FNB. 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

0: kwi-consumer financial education feature esilethelwa-ke ngey'lokotho ezinhle ngabakwa-Nedbank. Many South Africans want to improve their financial future, but when it comes to investing, there are often more questions than answers. Number one nje abantu abayeke bazibuze kona ukuthi uqala kuphi. Number two, udinga imali engakanani. How do you avoid ama-scams? And how do you make informed decisions about where to put your heart and money? Maningi kakhulu ama-scams la ngaphandle. To help us unpack these impact questions, these important questions, so join ke namhlanje ke njengoba deze ngishilo, Unceba Siyomtshele, who is a spokesperson Sakwa FNB. He is also part of the Nedbank Consumer Financial Education Campaign aimed at helping South Africans make informed financial decisions. Unceba, sawubona, sawumkela ohlelweni.
1: Sawubona wezamapi, sawubona kubalandeli. 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It's a pleasure to be here and to discuss such an important topic that affects everyone.
0: Mangabe nje sizoxhuma nje sihlale phezu kodaba lwethu lwanamhlanje. What I want to know from you, I guess siqale nje with the basics. When people hear the word investing, it can sound complicated. 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
1: No, so uk-investor, it simply means nje ukuthi la ubeka khona imali yakho iyakwazi ukuthi ikhule over time, right? That's all investing is. It's growing your money over a specific time period. Unlike saving, where imali yakho usuyibekile, uyakwazi ukuyithola kalula noma inini, uk-investor allows you to make ama-returns. 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
1: 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So the key message here is uku-investa is not for the wealthy. Yeah.
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1: 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Kanti in reality, most investment vehicles, they allow for ukuthi uqale emalini encane. Just few monthly contributions. What's important is not what how much you start with. Akubalulekanga ukuthi uqala ngamali. 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Because small savings amounts over a consistent period, monthly or weekly, can make a huge difference and they can accumulate significantly, especially uma sengizobeka inzalo ngaphezu kwalokho.
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1: 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What are you investing for? So are you investing maybe for a holiday noma ufuna ukuthenga indlu? Are you investing ngoba you want to buy a house, a car, or are you investing because you want to buy a phone? Yabona ukuthi lezi nto lezi azifani. So what's your goal is, first of all, kubalulekile ukuthi what are you investing for? Secondly, assessa nawe phela isimo sakho somnotho. 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

0: 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This is why it's important to avoid ukuthi mawu investor u advise abangani noma ihlobo noma social media, kubalekela ukuthi uhambe yokhuluma nama professionals. So an informed investor is often in a much stronger position to make sound financial decisions.
1: Let's talk about manje amalokuzana ama risk aba involved, because it's one of the things that makes many people nervous ukuthi we I wonder ke ukuthi ke entweni njena imaphi ama risk engiwathathayo.
0: 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So for example, an investment that offers possibly sampe high returns mathuwa nje inzalo la iningi noma ama returns maningi, amathuba wokuthi i decline leyo investment akhona i risk yakwazi ukuthi be phezulu. So this is why investors should avoid focusing on ama returns kuphela. They should also consider how comfortable they are with the uncertainty and how long they plan to keep their money invested. So i risk is necessary, akuyona ukuthi kufanele uyisabe i risk, but kufanele understand ukuthi isebenza kanjani ukuze ukwazi ukuthi manage investment yakho nama expectations.
1: 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What advice ongabanikeza bona abalaleli?
0: 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So very important to take your time when investing.
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0: 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We don't set a clear goal as to what we are investing for, because kulula nje ukungabi consistent when you don't know what you are working towards. Another one ile yokuthi thina sifuna ukuthi imali sisheshe siyithole. Some people yabona benza ukuthi they want to put their money in a single investment ngoba uthenjisiwe ukuthi izokunikeza i-return ethile. 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So we say sikhulume nje about one thing when ubambelele kuleyo nto le instead of doing your own research.
1: Alright, ke mangabe those were ama risk ke amela abantu mangabe beqala belukhuza be-investa ba avoid. Asikhulume ngendaba ke ye budget manje. 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Mhlambe singathi maphi?
0: Alright, so again, i-budget yona ke first things first, you have to know when you conduct i-budget yakho ukuthi ikuphi okusemandleni nokuthi ikuphi okungekho emandleni. Right, so when you conduct your budget futhi, a lot of us think that we can conduct our budgets in our head.
1: Yeah.
0: It's advisable ukuthi i-budget uma uzoyenza ubhale phansi ukuthi yini ozoyenza. Right? It's also very

0: important to have an idea of your needs and wants when you are doing your budget. What is the need in the budget? What is the want? Right? And then it's also important to have a surplus. That's when it's important to go back to your budget.
1: All right, before ngik detail nje enceba, what advice, final advice, ongathanda ukuthi ke uyishiye nje nabalaleli bethu namhlanje?
0: So again, take your time, also invest. There's never a need to rush when you are making these decisions. Set your clear financial goals, understand the main risk, understand the main investment. If there's anything in front of us here, now slow money wins the race.
1: Yeah.
0: It's time for us to start seeing money differently.
1: All right, thank you so much. 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
7: 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Nando's, oh what a place.
8: Alright, ke usalalele umgungundlovu FM, the sound of choice of KZN and Capital. 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

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Let's do radio again on Friday. Unfortunately, as for today, Se upelile. Up next is DJ Nice. Semini Baba Ade taking you to 3 o'clock, 3 to 6 in Lovio Sitela with Figambata. Yamsana Nuno Jabulo. All I can say, man, is love and light. We'll do radio again on Friday, same time. You know how we do. Tomorrow gezobekhona li M9 to

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0: Just thought I'd give you a ring and see how you're doing. How's everything? 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
0: 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Made me feel kind of good, you know.
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0: He could give you the world.
1: If I could just. If I could just see you, can't really say what you mean or what you want over the phone. I swear I miss you. You done heard it 10 times or more, but

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Harold Melvin and the Blue Notes besho njalo la kumsazo umgungu Ndlovu wa 7.6 FM. The sound of choice of KZN Capital. 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
1: 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Say, no MTO, DJ Nice, and Sazubana, and Joguza Shalilo Hora. Mebate, no DJ Nice, Gilalele, Ungamsile, Florence, Oshonjalo, Upila Panachi, Mrs. Shange, Azalia, Utinje, and Gisayunit 4, Skona Natis Mamele, Jum Kulum Nandi, Sabonga.

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0: Sadie, the mighty spinners, you deserve the best. 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

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And I'm singing that you know. Zagwe Chabazo Bechel now. 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Figamba Chabena Mango Bazo Tibona. 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The sound of choice of KZN Capital. 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
1: 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We are halfway through the week, getting closer to a long weekend. 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
1: conceal
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2: Yes, because it's paying in the small shy social media. So look to Muntum Tia is Cassisning Labe Motte Lababa is Kumile, Labafana Labe
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2: It's Cassisning, yes, and see Omo Yumutanga is Dava just because of Funguti may be a pal, bring us
0: up going.
2: We are for the Solentus pay. I show you what is. Omo Mutanga staff, and you think who goes calling a pirate like what's known name.
0: I didn't
2: happen to Aganang shedboard.
1: There's a calamity. I'm lagging as well. I mean, I'm lagging as well as it's well.
2: Yeah,
1: you do soon go on.
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1: you. Yeah.
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0: 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That game is over. I saw him changing that into their strategy. That in Gauteng will support the ANC because we want to prove to them their national leadership. That's a gossip. When he sits with his friends in the ANC, they gossip about the ANC and they change that into a strategy. That's a gossip. It ends there. What they have there in Gauteng, they have a deal with the ANC in local government. And we are going to look into that deal.
1: Like province of Gauteng, look at it. It has completely rejected the TA and went on to constitute government without the TA. And we are going to make sure that government of Gauteng...

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1: the president confirms that Comrade Tony Engene is still the party's second deputy president. The president hereby appoints Comrade Willis Mkhunu to serve as part of the presidency collective. The presidency collective plays a role in providing strategic advice, organizational guidance and support on matters requiring presidential oversight and coordination. Comrade Willis Mkhunu, a tribe

0: tried and tested veteran of the struggle who leads our base in KZN will continue as provincial leader of MK Party in KwaZulu. The president hereby announces the appointment of Ms. Lindiwe Mtshali as our new DSG. This is done with immediate effect. The president dissolves hereby the strategic presidential team. This is done with immediate effect. Consequently, the team ceases to exist in any capacity within organizational structures within the MK Party. Any commitments, therefore, contracts, obligations, or financial liabilities entered in by members of the SPT shall not be the responsibility of the MK Party. The party will not assume any responsibility for the debts of financial obligations incurred without the party's duly authorized approval. The presidential task team is hereby reinstated with immediate effect and shall resume its responsibilities in accordance with the mandate under the direction of the president.
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1: As you know, GCIS, MDGA and Brand SA has undertaken a series of engagement in the first instance with the provincial executive councils to socialize the government communication policy which was adopted in October 2025. This government communication policy is a revised government communication policy. You'd know that its first chapter was adopted in 2018. And it is aimed at ensuring that there is coherent government communication across all spheres of government, all its public entities and all agencies. Key takeaways from the revised government communication policies are mainly the first one being the set aside of a threshold of 3 to 5% of our government budget towards communication. We've agreed that communication can no longer be an afterthought. It is an important strategic function that must be enhanced through funding. The second part of the government communication policy, which we socialize with the Provincial Executive Council, is on support for small commercial and community media. You would know that consistent with the government communication policy, 30% of our advertising spend should be set aside for community and small commercial media. We've also had MDGA, which is responsible for support for community and small commercial media, joining us in these engagements, in fact highlighting some of the key achievements in the provinces. Those achievements include funding for community radio stations and print, and we're quite encouraged by the progress that has been registered, particularly in KZN. I see one KZN TV is here, which is one of the community broadcasters that we funded last year. There are many others, and the list has been exposed to the Provincial Executive Council for engagement, and we're quite elated with the response we have received. We've also engaged the province with respect to the work of Brand SA, which is responsible for global and domestic marketing of the Republic of South Africa. We are quite encouraged by the work that the Brand SA continues to do. We've identified areas of collaborations, particularly with respect to promoting the province from an economic point of view. These discussions will continue to ensue between the province and our agency.
0: Yamlelami ke ngiyacela ukukhuluma lapha ke iphini le office lapha ke lika mengameli ukheni Morolongo eveza kakhulukazi ukuthi ke kusemqwa kanganani ukuthi ke ukukhulumeni na ebe ingxenye 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
9: be construed as an indication that we have now abandoned the legal actions We are convinced that these elections were rigged. That is our case, and the case has been taken to appropriate forums.
10: I want to say to Honorable Zastope, I'm sitting there, and I'm shocked, because you, Honorable Judge, have sent many of my old friends to jail with Roman Dutch law. Which you enjoyed.

0: You, while you were getting you talked about the blue lights. While you were getting the perks of the judge, being a judge, you never saw something wrong with blue lights.
1: I have, no. No, you are not going to be allowed. If you insist, honorable members, if you insist on... No, it's not going to happen because it is clear you are all...
2: EFF. Overalls serving as a cover-up for the empty Gucci suits paid for by starving gogos whose money went into VBS Bank. And as I have said before in the other house... House chairperson, if
3: yami lami ke hlabe phambili ke sisebenzise lokuthiwa sifuneke sinelungelo lokuphawula noma yini esokwenzeka ngaleso sikhathi. 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

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Send me those music, those song requests. I want to hear what you love to hear before 8. Yeah, Sunburn. Quarter to 8, I'll be taking your calls. 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

Ulalele uSiphamandla Madikizela kumgungu Ndlovu FM 107.6. 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

George Benson, Kisses in the Moonlight. I'm Sazana Kumkongolo of FM 1924. Skatsakoleso, just a 12 hours. Hashtag Minanawe 729. No more Dix Tigizela. Hashtag song request in Kalungjaringo Maga George Benson, Kisses in the Moonlight. Kushala Panababu's Tembis of Vim Tembu, Ekabeha Utige, Engitabuka Lapayem Kungundu, a Willow Fountain, Sanmarane Willow, and Tembu Pila Bantu, Nakona Gokabeha 1925, 5 August 2020. Six, I'm Sazana Kumkongolo of FM. Hashtag song request, hashtag we just told us, hashtag Minanawe, digi digi mimili digi says now, and Galage ungi bingo maga, Kenny Rogers, and Dolly Parton, will I ever fall in love again? You mean I get the first lady as a lomo, a Tambourville, gikona guzo zonga is lomo, na laboge, eslalila naboge, umsagazo, mkundlo of FM. Alright, actually, we'll take a makshala panage, ukwara tu, nzo tatage, inguzako, wamanje, please. Send me those songs. I want to play them for you. Will I ever fall in love again? 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
1: 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I knew.
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1: 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Asho njalo.
0: I knew you were waiting for my call.
1: Yes, kutwa.
0: 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No, you were waiting for my call, yes. So much good music coming on your way emsazweni kumkhongolo FM 1949. Yes, I want to move on. I want to play you the music you requested. I want to make sure I give you happiness you deserve. Yeah. Msazo Mkongolo FM. To be gracious to me. True. Ntembu tubusho lawe mfoka gajeni.

Yes, Steve Perry, if only for a moment, girl. 4 minutes to 8. I'm Sazana Kumkungalo FM. 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

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Sabona msakaze wa elenseni. And the listeners, Gemma, except for Ndakhlar. Could you please play me, Roberta Flack, and the Reverend Lee? 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
0: Life. 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

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Sawubona Carl Anderson, my love will ukhona ububu nengoma emnandi kakhulu kaRoberta Flack and Reverend Lee ethi ke thank you. It's coming up next after this.

Justice Wolfers, Nospamanda Matigizena, Kumkungundlovu FM, 107.6 FM, The Sound of KZN Capital, Uti Dungu, Uti Mimiliti, Yey, Uti Shakalazi, Aibu, Weyela.

Nothing broken but my heart. Msazona Kumkungolo FM, the sound of choice of KZN's capital, Celine Dion. Wow, what a good music. I know some of us, some of you are going through such a hard time. Yeah, usweda tukshile, usweda tuhambile, wakuchele. But know what? The journey's over. Yeah, but you know what? Take it easy. The future is still awaiting for you. Ungabheke emumva, kepha ubheke phambili. 9 minutes to 9, emsazweni wakho uMgungulu FM. Let's enjoy good music. Shout out to Bubu. Bethandi ngomake Reverend Lee by Roberta Fleck. For now, Anita Baker, no one in the world. 9 to

0: ukubona uma usanda kushukana nomuntu noma ke ubona ukuthi akakuphethe kahle uzocanga ukuthi ngabe ngcono bahlambise nginemali yami nginemonti yamenhle muzo momuhle partner momuhle ongithandayo mfuna ukumsha ngehlabekisa hayi usukugqoka kempela ke lapho 6 minutes to 9 umsazo kumgugulo FM the sound of choice of KZN's capital. Yeah, sitting here 6 minutes to 9. 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coming with a good music umsazana kumkhongolo FM mina sengihamba kanje uza kwethu bazoqhubana nentshelo ya kuze kushaya lapho ngo 12 12 izobe ikhona insizwa ubukwasi DJ ubukwasi ngoba madlala uthi 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us we will always always always love you bye bye
1: baby you know I think we all need to take an inventory our love and our feelings when it's involved with that special lady or that special someone when I say we all I'm talking about all men all the brothers in the world the black brothers the white brothers the brown brothers the red brothers because you know basically all women are the same and we need to take in consideration that woman is God's greatest gift to man and we need to take in consideration that 9 out of 10 times they will be and they will do anything

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Yeah, my friends are there. 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

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The sound of choice of KZN's Capital Overjoyed. Yeah, Pamgologo, true love. Yeah, but you're not going to see the Punuz Leso Shakulkona at 2:10. Zimbilingo, as niggas as on a shaga majus table to Togozele. Zetagamna, the girls to Moya, Guana 7.6 FM, Sikpatelagay Wednesday edition of Mary's Back in the Mood. No Kenny K.

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Oh madoda ke khumbuza ukuthi live and direct lapha ke ku TikTok Kenny K on radio uyangithola lapha ukuze ke nawe ke ubone ukuthi kwenzakalani. 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

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Many, many more years to come. 28 minutes past 10. 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

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spending hello Steve Marysbeck in the mood no Kenny K it is the Wednesday edition umculo nje ulukudlalile nje.

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Music continues, asizi nje.

umsakazo omkhulu we FM sakaza 107.6 uzokumnandi lapha ke Damien Crazy Legs Hall shakabnandi thi never enough. 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The retro Wednesday, we take you down memory lane. 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

0: 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You want to tell us a little Zogoba, I took me out Kenny Cake, I think I went Zagala, I went Zagata, but again, Umtulo, them Sanje, Sitata Sigbeg, we retro Wednesday, sitting taking you down memory lane. 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

0: 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I guess in China.
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0: Oh, yabona ke madoda bangithi-ke sikhuluma nge-Retro Wednesday, sikhuluma ngey'ngoma ezifana nalezi, zikuthatha zikubeke, zikuthatha zikubeke kule yaminyaka. 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Hey, 1984, I wanna be myself. 7.6 FM umgugulo FM, the sound of choice of KZN's capital. 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

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I've had the time of my life. Oh, matato 107.6 FM ziyabuya ke when it comes to music in Temsile ngathi ke umculo it's music galo tonight kare ke yabona isikhathi 28 minutes past 11 imzuzu yamashumi amabili shakalombili lishayele ihora le shumi nanye la ku 107.6 FM hlele manje uKenny K sibheke ku 12 o'clock sibheke uhlelo Mary's back in the mood no Kenny K it is the Wednesday edition.

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